You got two blonde women standing on a dockside. They both got big fish. One goes bang and hits the other one in the head. And the other one goes, phew, and picks up a fish and goes bang and hits her. Right. So that's what you do. You know, that's it. That's the whole video.

0: don't want you to get struck by lightning, and I don't want any of my hands to go for that.
1: We could go across and play on the lightning.
2: Would these people mind if we go through their apartment?
3: Hello.
4: Thank you so much. We just
3: I love you.
5: Hello.
3: Hello.
5: Hello.
3: Hello.

little too for me. She could be sweet 16, busting out of the seams, and still love in the first degree.

Thank you. Don't mention it. Nice crowd, eh? Right. Last tune. Let's try us the studio, okay? Thank you, ladies and gentlemen. Well, it's our last song now. Thank you very much for coming. We're going to try. This is a tune called Sussudio.

0: So you think they gonna believe we cops, man?
1: Well, they gonna believe I'm a cop. You know, I was kicking flavor. I don't know about you, though.
2: Man, you got to be crazy. I did some work up in here, man.
1: Oh, yeah, you know. Yeah, cool. But, you know, remember how I had came here on boo-bow, right up over top?
2: I kicked a little something myself. I mean, you know, threw down, had to break, bop, bop, bop. And I think when they see the film, they gonna understand.
3: I don't want no fly guy. I just wanna
1: shine. Is she talking to us?

0: She definitely ain't talking to us. Shy guy. We bad boys, you know what I mean?
1: Damn right. Oh, they gonna see.
0: Oh, they gonna see.
1: Damn right, they gonna see.
0: Yo, come on, man. Can we go?
1: Oh. My fault.
0: Come on!
2: You like to play? You got a car? Let's get the hell out of here.

0: wrong.
1: So this is her.
2: This is her.
1: This is the one.
2: The one.
1: This is the one.
3: Hello.
4: And if she plays her cards right, she might even get the keys to the castle.
3: I don't want your keys.
4: Shut up.
3: You make me shut up.
1: Whoa. Slow down, partner. Wait, you guys have been going out what a month? You're telling me you're ready to lock it up and leave all the pretty girls to me?
0: Maybe.
3: I like girls.
5: Me too.
3: A lot.
6: And I like everything.
1: Of course you do. Of course you do. Let me tell you something. You're awesome, and this deserves a toast. Okay?
0: Okay.
1: Come on. Come on.
2: Two.
4: And you.
1: And me.

0: Ale když řeknete ano, znamená to hodně. 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
1: It was on a divine visitation that the Lord told me that I was to go on the television. I was lying on the bed and the bed began to go around and I had the sensation like I was on a merry-go-round. And then the furniture joined in and then I was in the stars. There were stars everywhere, above me, below me, to the left of me, to the right of me. Millions and millions of stars. And the Lord said, the stars are the souls that you will win for me. The Lord actually talks to me, you know. I hear what's being said. And he said to me, get me $18 million by the weekend. And the angel of the Lord stands by my side and speaks into my ear. It's a beautiful thing. And I hear what's being said. It's a marvelous, marvelous experience. I never thought such a thing could happen. In the name of Jesus.

One day I was standing before the cameras right here in the cathedral, and the Lord spoke to me. He said, stretch forth your hand and tell the people to put their hands against yours, and I will heal them. He said, this is a form of laying on of hands. So put your hands on the screens now. Touch the screen. Touch the screen. Heal. Heal. Heal. In the name of Jesus, please.

0: Yo, man.
1: Yo.
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1: Yo, what do you want, man?
0: My girl just caught me.
1: You made her catch you?
0: I don't know how I let this happen.
1: With who?
0: The girl next door, you know?
1: Man.
0: I don't know what to do.
1: Say it wasn't you.
0: All right.

0: 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How do you say de gorge? Ooh la la la la la la la la. How do you say delight, delight, delight, delight?
1: We're going to dance. We're going to dance. We're going to dance.
2: And have some fun.

0: Oh, yeah. Don't forget, Groove is in the heart, and Delight has definitely been known to smoke. On stage, that is.
1: De Groove!

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1: I'm done singing for tonight.
0: You ain't got to sing it. Just play it.